0: 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Encouragement day and night.
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You don't have to be perfect. Your situation does not have to be perfect for you to experience the perfect love of a perfect Savior.

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I need a peace that only heaven knows. Jesus, could you please just sit and cry with me till I can sing, till I can sing. It is well with my soul.

0: 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Bud and Cindy are thankful for all of God's blessings, including family and friends. 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

0: a good morning to you. It's Monday morning. How are you doing? This is WBGL. I'm Courtney. And it's just always a privilege to get to hang out with you. We just don't take it for granted that you're listening. And we're grateful. Jonathan's off today. I want to share with you Titus chapter 3. This is such a good one. Verse 4. Actually, I want to start in verse 3 where it says our backstory. All of us. This is who we used to be. Once, we too were foolish and disobedient. We were misled. We became slaves to lusts and pleasures. Our lives were full of evil and envy, and we hated each other. Not good. But when God our Savior revealed his kindness and love, he saved us. Not because of the righteous things we had done, but because of his mercy. He washed away our sins, giving us a new birth and new life through the Holy Spirit. God bless. Oh, I'm thankful.
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Hey, I'm Danielle. I saw this really cool thing about shame and grace, and I wanted to share it with you. Shame says hide, but grace says come closer. Come to me. Get free of that shame. Here's Chris Tomlin.

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1: WBGL, hey, I'm Lindsay. Prayer is always the answer. If you feel worried, pray. If you feel stressed, pray. If you feel nervous, pray. And so we're going to pray today over the new school year because we have some mixed emotions at our house. My girls are going back to school this week, and maybe you have kids or grandkids, or maybe it's you. Maybe you work at a school, you're going back this week too. And there can be a lot of emotions and feelings as we go back. I know for me, I am sad. Like, we had so much fun this summer with the girls home, and I am going to miss them. I'm also so excited for them, their new classroom and their new friends and all of it. And so we can bring all of this to God, and we can pray and we can give it to Him. And then we can say, okay, God, I gave that to you. I don't have to worry about it anymore. So let's pray. Let's pray over every student, every teacher now. Dear God, thank you for every student, every teacher, every family who's headed back to school this week or soon. God, would you calm their nerves? Would you replace their worry with your deep peace? Would you open up the students' minds to understand and remember what they learn? Would you send friends? Send friends to kids who don't have any, God. Would you encourage them? Would you stop bullying in Jesus' name? Would you help the students and staff to stand strong and to show kindness to others, to be a good light? The people who follow you, Jesus, would you help them share your light to the people who don't know you yet? And then we pray for teachers and staff. Would you give them extra grace, calm spirits on the hard days? Would you renew their energy and passion for what they do? And God, your power, please protect every single school with safety in your presence, in your light. We give you the schools. We give you the students. We give you everything. It's all yours. Would you please bring us peace and joy? In Jesus' name, amen.
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5: It's a scorcher on your Monday afternoon with highs between 86 and 95. Southern Illinois, you've got extreme heat warnings. We've got heat advisories in some areas. It's going to feel like 105. And we're going to see more of that into your Tuesday, but also chances for thunderstorms late tonight and into Tuesday. We're also watching for some severe weather. For WBGL, I'm meteorologist Kevin Lighty.

0: My heart. 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

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Did you know that today is National Lazy Day? That's right. It gives us permission to relax and to kick back. And so, well, I'm at work, so I'll have to be lazy later on. Maybe you can too.

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It has to do with a garden that is mentioned in the Bible. A garden in the Bible. That is your clue for Tuesday Trivia. It's coming back tomorrow afternoon at 4:20 Central Time here on WBT.

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Tuesday Trivia is coming back tomorrow afternoon. 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